a man who walks alone. When I'm walking a dark road, night of strolling through the park. And when the night begins to fade, symptoms feel a little strange, a little anxious when it's dark. Fear of the dark. Fear of the dark. I have a constant fear that something's always near. Fear of the dark, Dortmund!

0: So like, but
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0: Bono, Sonny Bono.
1: Is that that dude that's like a cop in San Diego?
0: No, yeah. No, he was a mayor of Palm Springs.
1: He's a wuss.
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0: Yeah. 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Yeah. 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Yeah.

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But I'm here to

Рок. Зірок. Yeah, here we go for the 100th time. Hand grenade pins in every line. 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Going out of my f***ing mind. Filthy mouth, no excuse. Find a new

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2: Yeah. I'm your dream, make you real. I'm your eyes when you must steal. I'm your pain when you can't feel. Sad but true.